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3: 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It's the weekend, and right now it is time to get you in the mood with my weekend anthems. I'm Simon, playing soon Daft Punk, Take It Deep, and this is Calvin Harris and Sam Smith.

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So good to hear this again from Daft Punk on Weekend Anthems. It's Digital Love, which is on their Discovery album, which is where that massive One More Time hit came from. Coming up, Lost Frequencies and Callum Scott. Where are you now? Here's Danza Kuduro. Throw your hands up. Yep, let's get into the weekend with all the big anthems you need right now.

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stock. 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Joel Corry doing the business on Clean Bandit's TikTok. Before that was Sagala and MNEK and Radio, making up the soundtrack to your weekend. How is your weekend? You having a good one? If you're in or you're out and you need some great tunes, I've got plenty more lined up for you, including the new song from DOD. They're the ones that brought you Still Sleepless with Carla Monroe. Now it's Chase and Status and Tom Grennan. All Goes Wrong. You take a

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0: Such great vocals on that from Supermode. It's Tell Me Why on Weekend Anthems. Now, Rita Ora has teamed up with Fatboy Slim, and they've redone a huge number one track of his. You're going to hear it play next. Stick around. Simon Marshall.
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3: Right, let's do some more Weekend Anthems, shall we? And fill up your weekend with some old school and some throwbacks. I've got some D&B vibes coming up for you this hour from Chase and Status there. Huge track, Mixed Emotions on the way. 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
1: Red Light, Get Out of My Head. This is Weekend Anthems, where every single week I will play you the best old school throwbacks. Check on some new tunes as well. And in the next 10 minutes, I'm playing a huge hit that was made popular by the TV program Love Island. Also, that massive song by Tiësto, The Business, is coming up for you. Let's drop this now from Cosmos. This is Take Me With You here on Weekend Anthems.

It's Simon Marshall here on Weekend Anthems, where I'm playing a track and Armin van Helden's Alias Duck Sauce for you soon. And from one DJ legend, that's Tiësto with the business, straight into another. This is Eric Prydz versus Floyd. How good is this bass line? As soon as it drops, oh, I'm going to get absolute shivers down my spine. Proper education, Weekend Anthems.

Distance, that is what I guarantee you every single week. What an absolute belter of a song from Hannah Wants, featuring Clementine Douglas, Kill My Desire, as we continue with Kaiser now. This is Hideaway. Taking me home.

filling your weekend up with great tunes that you can stick on and play anywhere at all. If you love your dance music, you are certainly in the right place. Got a big drum and bass song coming up from Chase and Status called Mixed Emotions, and this is Piero Parrupa smashing out a remix of the old Brazala song from the 90s. Everybody's free to feel good.

0: It's Oxide and Neutrino with Bring It Back. Let's see out another episode here of Weekend Anthems. Thanks so much indeed for switching on. Enjoy the rest of your weekend. See you same time next week. Simon Marshall,
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2: Across central Lancashire and South Rumble on your Monday afternoon. Your highs right now in the heart of Grimsby. It is 17 degrees, moving into Tuesday. Exactly the same.
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2: Well, a very good afternoon. Nice to be coming to LJ here on the biggest drive home between now and 7. Just playing them tunes. I'm going to play you Mack Keen and Harmony in a bit.
3: This is
1: B23, Preston.

I used to dance the original to this. George Benson, Turn Your Love Around. Anyway, welcome into your Monday afternoon. Thank you for getting involved. Right, let's have a look at some things happening across the region. I'll do that at around 10 to 5, shall I? Yeah, I was just teasing you there. Right, on the way, I've got the latest traffic and travel for you at 20 past 4. I've got you a double play at half past 4, 10 to 5, as I've just mentioned. It's all about the what's on happening across the region in the next few weeks. The 5 at 5, and then it's back to the old school at half past 5. Studio at meet103.co.uk if you fancy getting involved. And I'm going to play some cool tunes as well. Trust me.

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5: Nothing at all to report on the motorways. And the roads across the region at 22 minutes past four. It seems to be all right now. That means I'll update you again in a little while. Between now and 27, I'll keep you bang up to date with everything happening on the roads across the region.
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0: Welcome into the bigger drive home. Take a trip with the drip and me. So then it's just gone 4:30, which means it's all about this.
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0: It is.

first one of the week. The first double play comes from Gogan City, and that's called Loveless, and before that, Second Nature, loving that. We'll have another double play for your Tuesday. I like it, always mention, because I always like to get you involved, the listener. If you'd like me to play a couple of your favourite songs on the double play, all you need to do is, if you're a friend of mine on my Facebook page, send me a message that way. If you're a friend of Lancashire Restaurants and Community Help page, you can send a message that way. Or if you don't fancy doing that, you can come directly to me at the studio. 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

0: Can you play me a song? I'll play it in a bit, yeah, that is not a problem. She likes Diplo. I'm going to play that for you in a while after I check out the roads.
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0: Right, the motorway's no problems, but I can tell you there is a little bit of traffic on Ringway both ways between the North Road travel lights and the Church Street travel lights. Now, going down towards London Road towards the Capital Centre and Waltonly Dale, it is very slow moving, especially near to the Yew Tree Public House. I have to mention this because it is very, very slow due to works happening across from the Yew Tree Public House. Busy as well on New Hall Lane between Skevington Road and the Range, that is just on London Road. And it is busy on Gorstang Road, heading up towards the roundabout at Broughton Interchange. That's all I've got at the moment. I'll update you again in a bit.
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10: Preston.

So then this coming Sunday, Preston has another one of those festivals, but this one is kind of cool. It's Preston's Windrush Festival 2026. It takes place on Avon and Park, starts around 12 midday, goes on till 7:30 in the evening. There's lots of DJs, including our very own new boy, DJ Humps. He's going to be on the decks on Sunday on the Windrush Festival event. There's loads of other DJs from around the region. Like I'm mentioning, loads of DJs from around the region are going to be taking place this coming Sunday, and they're all going to be on the decks. And live on stage, Jamaica, Preston's very own reggae band. And there's going to be some international foods, drinks, cocktails. All starts at 12 midday on Preston's Avon and Park. And I'm going to give you all the details on DJ Humps, who's going to be starting here this coming Friday. All the details on the way after.

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1: Well, a very good afternoon across central Lancashire and south Walton Le Dale. Let me tell you, it's 17 degrees, mid-reach, around 20 degrees.
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1: 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We've got the 5 at 5 right now, enjoy.
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0: remix for 2026, I should actually say. And that's called Come My Way. We'll have another 5 in 5 for your Tuesday. I love this part of the show, you know. Right, we'll check out the roads in a minute.
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0: Right then, no problems on the motorways. The roads across the region getting a little bit busy, including Ringway, North Road,

0: up towards Aqueduct Street as well, heading down towards Plunnington Road. That seems to be kind of slow moving as well. St George's Road with the junction of Deepdale Road, both ways coming up towards Meadow Street, and Blackpool Road near to Sainsbury's in Fulwood, that is busy. Garstang Road between St Vincent's Road and the roundabout up towards Broughton Interchange, that's slow moving as well. And it is busy on Shower Green Lane, heading on to St Vincent's Road near to the Royal Preston Hospital. A little bit busy as well on Plungeton Road. Now, this is up towards Blackpool Road. It's kind of slow moving if you're heading up towards Brook Street and up towards Wood Plumpton. Don't know what's happening there, but it is kind of slow moving. And finally, for now, still busy up towards the Yew Tree Public House up in Walton Leadale.
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Rosala. 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
4: Right, let's have a look at the road, shall we? Let me just tell you that on Ringway, near to the Law Courts, heading down towards Corporation Street and Frygate, it is really, really slow moving there. It is busy as well on Aqueduct Street, heading down towards Plunkington Road. Fylde Road is busy, and if you're heading on to Wood Plumpton Road, near to the bridge, and heading up towards Blackpool Road again, it is slow moving. It is busy as well if you're heading down towards London Way because of roadworks, not roadworks, because of works near to the Yew Tree Public House. A lot of people say it's an absolute nightmare there, especially coming up into Preston, or if you're going down towards Watlingdale, an absolute nightmare.
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1: This coming Sunday, the 21st of June, it's Preston's Festival. Windrush Festival. It takes place on Avenham Park between 12 midday and 7:30 in the evening. Loads of things happening, including live and stage Jamaica, reggae of its very best. Preston's only reggae band still going after a long time. You know what I mean? Exactly what I mean. At least they've been going around 20 odd years, you know, Jamaica. Anyway, they're going to be live on stage this coming Sunday at the Windrush Festival, taking place between 12 midday and 7:30 on Preston's Avenham Park.
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1: What can I say across central Lancashire and South Ribble? Your highs right now, 16 degrees moving into Tuesday. In some parts of Lancashire, apparently it's going to be around 20 degrees for your Tuesday.
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1: Hola. Right, just gone six. I've got you another hour of some of the biggest and best belting tunes across the region.
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0: Nearly 23 minutes after six, there's nothing to report on the motorways, and to be fair, the roads across the city seem to be all right. They are quite busy, but the good news is I don't have to tell you there's a problem, because at the moment there isn't. I'll update you again for the final time at around 20 to 7 this afternoon. Well, this evening, I should say.
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0: I'm Simon Marshall, back on the radio tomorrow from 1 and between 12 and 1. It's all about your old school anthems. And tonight from 7, let's have a listen and let's check out some old school R&B.
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1: Yo, this is Wayne One. I don't know, so Chris Goldfinger playing forever, man. Same way.

we play forever. Welcome now to the second half of the Sunday Soul 7-8 show. This is where we play the classics and only the classics. Nothing below the 50s, nothing above the 90s. And I want to take time out to say happy birthday to my brother Richie. Sit back and enjoy.

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Morning goes out to Tina and the kids. Shantae, Veronica, Vanessa. Remember this?

you're looking for somewhere to go tonight, meet me down at Porky's in Streatham, South London. That's the place to be. As in, I'm there every last Sunday of the month. And it's the last Sunday of May. So Porky's tonight. Let's have a party.

Morning goes out to Lady D. Morning goes out to Latanya. Goldust. We're all sending happy birthday to Richie.

Chris Goldfinger, Sunday Soul Signature. All my shows are posted and available for upload. Don't forget tonight, the place to be, Porky's Wine Bar in Streatham. Longest running club in South London. We continue with the oldies.

back to do it all over again next week, same time, same place. Chris Goldfinger, classic Sunday song. This is how we end it. Patti LaBelle.

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1: Yo, this is Wayne Wonder. I don't know, so Chris Goldfinger playing forever, man. Say it, Wayne Wonder. Sit down.
2: We play forever. Welcome now to the second half of the Reggae Dancehall Show. It's Chris Goldfinger, the Dancehall Master. Yeah. One show being broadcasted on 26 radio stations around the globe. So I want to say no matter where you are, no matter the time zone that you're in, no matter the day of the week, yeah, listen, go on, say big respects. Remember, the show will be posted on SoundCloud and Mixcloud.com as soon as it ends. All my radio shows are posted and it's available for upload. So you can grab yourselves a copy. This half of the show, we play one drop reggae music. And right now, we're going to dip into the Asher World Movement's dub basket like how we ended the first half in it. Let's stay in it. Watch this.
3: Yeah, man, Goldfinger and Morgan Heritage once again. Yo, sounds, listen, tune. Yeah, from that time till this time, we'll continue to make the people say, yes, Rasta.

0: wakes up again.
1: Some of the things that I've been through. Yeah.
0: Welcome to the second half of the Reggae Dancehall. It's Chris Goldfinger.
1: Oh, yeah.
0: Some of the things.
1: Yeah, yeah.
0: This Saturday night, but I stretch on my road. Stylish British, pick up yourself.
1: Yeah.
0: This Sunday, Valentine's.
1: Some of the things that I've
0: post-Valentine's Day.

Big up to the Duke, Sparky Melody, big up yourself. Man, welcome to the second half of the Reggae Dancehall Show. And right about now, I'm going to feature something brand new from Busy Signal. And a rhythm called Different. It goes something like this. Listen, this Different style.

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1: Firm whenever we meditate. 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
0: Brand new business signal. Pull up back that tune, a gold finger. In them horizon.
1: Over the horizon.
0: Are you to versatile? It's a shame.

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1: So divine, the truth I can see. 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
0: Unruly, big up.
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0: 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Play some righteous tune.
1: Ready long time, man. 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It's a mountain top tune, yeah.

Whoa. Real Mr. Pull Up. Slow down. Big tune. Yeah, one drop reggae music. This is the second half of Chris Goldfinger Reggae Dancehall Show. One show broadcasting on 26 radio stations around the globe. Niceness guaranteed. The system is a vampire. Sounds of turbulence.

0: I sent out a congratulations last week on the Reggae Dancehall Show. Kez Nandy winning the Grammy. We won't give up the fight. Don't. And he's only right to feature him again this week.
1: They push me down, beat me up.
0: Say congratulations again. This is a combination.
1: Won't give up. Keep
0: Kez Nandy featuring
1: until the end.
0: Chronics.
2: Around the

0: back to do it all over again next week, same time, same place. Chris Goldfinger, Reggae Dancehall Show. Must say it's been a great pleasure.
1: You know you got to do as you can while you got the help.
0: And whilst I'm in the dub box, let me feature another bugle.
1: Cover the world like, cover the world like Google. Asha World Movement, some bugle. Chris Goldfinger, Errol Silver. I want to them, okay, if it's real, you know. 24 hours a day, I want to them. 7 days a week, every week in the month, in the 12 months in the year. Our life got no pretending.
0: Conscious reggae music.
1: Pray for friends and pray for foe. Goldfinger, the hypocrites, them for now.